0: 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Kabarak, Moche, Kabronda, Salga, Naivasha, what call it Mount Narok.
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0: Baringo, ko 104.4, kotkona Melgeo Marakwet, Elda Maravin, Kabartonjo, Marigat, 104.4. 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

0: Arra kell, Orib Kanise, Tip Tap, Sio Mongo Tano. Orib Kanise, Mongonet, Mongonet, K, B, Tap, K. Yes.
1: You know, you got a number of Brutu, Grip Kanise. But the Magrip Kanise, I will move in Kanise, will be together at all.
0: Yes. Rum Capeso,
1: not a grand good missing. Garbusana, you have calling you to the limit of meeting and I got taken a caller at Dogo.
0: Yes.
1: Then I give him will give you to see Gangibun, Maya.
0: Yes, keep on to the Lagos HM, you to believe me. Going to be at 104.0.
1: Only in boy in a whatever meant you don't go line. Then you give me like you give me the cups of
0: Richo, willing at this is more good. You got 95.1.
1: I would be what the only bagalier.
0: I would be what any bagalier.
1: Big up
0: and I'm getting in go you.
1: Boy, you're the Arab Jabarit.
0: I'll hang it, boy, the man, so we are there.
1: I wonder, my I wonder, the longest I saw a moon again.
0: Yes,
1: you get to Jungu,
0: Sawiya.
1: Boyan and Yanaguna, Masawi Yata, my Magabli legend.
0: Yes,
1: me, Yataguna, Utabuka, meet you.
0: Chalena, I can get wine, so we gave Bagrong, I gave Bagabli like me, I can make when you
1: get in Gabangs away. You give one,
0: Yes.
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0: Call on it,
1: Jamarta.
0: Yes.
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0: Oh, I'm going missing to be tired. 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
0: Mushima.
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7: some recommendations that the ESCC to visit this county and also to investigate because you see they have failed to come before us and again we are also urging DCI because we have written so many reports we had the fictitious payment we made a report nothing has happened we are also urging the office of the Auditor General to come and do forensic audit on some of the projects in this county so that the people of Kericho County will be able to know how their money has been accounted for.
5: Kangalal chini kando icho ton siri gablo kwe kan ko bataita kuipe report na ton ko taita assembly ne po Kericho ar report chilita chefem uchegap emit kai ne yun ko kipkero yak
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8: A child experiences death in an overcrowded classroom, an understaffed clinic, a missed school meal, and a weakened safety net. That is how a sovereign debt problem becomes a children's rights problem. The pressure begins on the balance sheet, then moves through the national budget, and eventually it reaches the classroom, the clinic, and the home. Let me be clear that this is what we experience as policymakers every day. This is the competing priorities and decisions that have to be made.
4: Kagongata Deputy President Professor Kedere Kindiki contracta Netishore Tenbalamita Neki Gigan Kuigain Nabo Mambo Guadamaki Kuang takes it in Bolaminotan in Kasratan Boginita Ginge Amago in Conjina 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
0: We cannot wait for 24 months. 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
1: 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NPRs have been particularly useful in combating cattle rustling and banditry. In places where we still experience isolated cases of these threats, leaders continue to request the deployment of NPR because they know their effectiveness and their success.
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0: 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Kabarak, Moche, Kabronda, Salga, Naivasha, what called Mount Narok.
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2: All right, Kale Mori, Sagarab to go to Gosawi, to go to
1: Gosawi,
2: It was seven.
1: Yes. My grandfather, the year 2002, Madam Bruce.
2: Yes, thing at Kalamat Kasata Magir, to me, got said, Chaglan, Oglin, Soko, each two agitated get it, so meet the dish, Shagiano, Taman works of all, much much big soko. Gamma took Tedishak Tamanu, Agagar Tabik 172, Chota Chagigo, Kikwalisha and Soko. Agamachi in the Tom Bakwalisha and Soko, eat it again, Gabriel Star 274 hash.
1: We are going to go on the Star 274 hash.
2: Yes, a Star 274 hash, I'll sick you. I said it, Nova Daily Nation, Gala Sivuna's party, Campbell. Netokal time is fast running out for Nairobi Senator Edwin Sivuna to make a political Fiegel in his case for the presidency during next year's general election. Disputes over Linda Bonaiti and Ukombosi names amid competing power centers both within East Camp and opposition brigade. Alagago with missing Abunaga Sena, we got missing Edwin Sivuna, Netom Gunyorsha, my name we go by Shen, much of a song, which I read in the boy mate, and Ganyi to not Rubendi. Ruta Rubio talks boot minerals in U.S. site. Kale President William Ruto Center with delegates of Kenya leaders walked to the United Nations headquarters, New York, yesterday. We are at the President Theater meeting of the Committee of African Heads of State and Governors on Climate Change. The head of state made his key address to the United Nations General Assembly last night. 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
1: 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countries desperate search for maize as open the door to 26 billion import the deal that puts a little known private company at the heart of the country's food security crisis and raises uncomfortable questions about who picked the importer who stands behind the deal and how much taxpayers and consumers will ultimately pay Baita Trading Company whose listed interest include real estate alcohol and hospitality rather than grain trading has secured a deal to bring 540,000 tons of maize from Zambia over 18 months. 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
2: 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UIC medics question salary cuts as counties take over payroll. 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Delicate Forum opens new war front in fight for Chupilee. Hangmagele Gongeten Kag Wanda Nova President former President Uru Kenyatta. Chama it go on a job Dr. Fen Matiangi. Hello Gago with Korate Shine to check it to Yen NDC National Delicate Conference. Norton and Ever Confession. Nagamagele Jeremy Akioni Kogigo Tebigo Secretary General of Chamanenga Snagoi. Agamagele Imuch Kogina and Muchama it combat the leader as what you put Tyson Fred Matiangi and Agona Fred Matiangi to Tyson Jeremy Akioni.
1: Now to Mr. Yerevan Ambrose, Gamagele charges reject second bid to recast themselves from Kindiki matter. 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
2: 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President promised funding as control. Contraceptives shortage bites. Nitago Gagumagele Kagura gone missing. As the world observe World Contraceptive Day on September 26, women in the country still lack access to the methods they truly desire to have for nearly a year. Ile contraceptive kwa chukibwa mkibwa ngane ni family planning otinge ule raruno atini ngune
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2: 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Yes, lobbyists propose amendment to the basic education bill. 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Kewal basic education bill number 2026. Kali ke restructure basic education system, strengthening parents representation. Renewing the management of learning materials and removing provision that could allow school to charge parents.
1: Kagi
2: pili tinaota na po basic education pili 2026 kia wachi walet hagi resta karen kod missing asubito kutore toka CV. 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
1: The big political issues shaping 2027 point context. Now that I'm going to be saying, which way is the phone? Raise against the time to secure political vehicle. Now that I'm going to be saying, the standard. 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
3: In the use of that firearm, you are expected to be at the highest level of discipline. If you will misuse that firearm, you will receive severe punishment.
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7: On the gravest question of war and peace, five nations possess a permanent power that the other 188 do not. Africa has 54 member states, more than a quarter of this assembly. Yet, no permanent voice in the body entrusted with the primary responsibility of international peace and security.
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1: Against corruption requires our collective effort. It requires commitment from the community. It requires participation from the private sector. It requires participation from the civil society, from the media, from the religious sector. All of us, please join us in the fight against corruption. Let's start training our children while they are still young on integrity.
6: In Kamasanyin Kochera Visa Trona Bok Baginke Notan Abdi Mohamud Biki by Monico Lewin Kondri Kititotina Taboshi Kwagin Lewinitin Mintenta Subite Konyora Kondrike Ichichotan Chimuche Kutundon Dochi Mali Kwaga.
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12: Some recommendations that the ESCC to visit this county and also to investigate because you see they have failed to come before us. And again, we are also urging DCI because we have written so many reports. We had the fixed teachers payment. We made a report. Nothing has happened. We are also urging the office of the Auditor General to come and do forensic audit on some of the projects in this county so that the people of Kericho County will be able to know how their money has been accounted for.
10: Kangalalchin kandui choton sirigab logoiwek kan kopataita kuipe report noton kwa taita assembly nebo Kericho. Arif Poshilita JFM uchegab emet kainayun kakipkiro iyakon.
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14: We need to listen to the horticultural sector. There are some levies and some charges that they surely should not be paying. When, for example, you say that a horticultural grower is an industry, a manufacturing concern, and you charge them as such, that's unfair. And we are liaising with, for example, my colleague in trade to make sure that the sector is treated fairly.
13: Lugoyota gayego togei tekset up company not an egichaben morning never oil refineries in the meeting in Lamu Kongetage Gosomagasi in we get Ninone. Nitan go into the Kamasotan Guigagenge in Olegileto in morning in Emete. Come on, Nitan Rubiota pressed and any morning to Rikindigole, Windugundochinivarta, Nevo Lumdata, Texet up company not and pressed and by a morning to William Ruto. I will do a like in cast up some of Quigit Ninone. Atescoma Kindigole, Giganigo Togo Boys Company not Cotencoma Beginini, Aquendigo Yugelchin in Mungareta. Muanige negi kongemage kotoin kotoige body in Middle East.
15: This project will reduce pressure on our foreign exchange because we spend a lot of money importing oil, and then number two, we are very very optimistic because this project will help us create jobs in the region of 50,000 jobs. We were also very excited because this project is going to empower the community in Lamu and the coastal region in terms of job creation and other opportunities. And also we are looking forward to this project supporting our own oil production industry, which we expect from the end of this year.
13: Kiwangu kokakotechi president nebo emoni Dr. William Ruto kandoik komatkoker yokset netinye emotunwek kokoimut kityo inegen ako wendi koityin okot ibinwek chebwone. 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

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N 1440 data service, Kegunu Goraboroindo, Neba ELG of Hashitan Chorwet, and Ankun number Ngungage, Kugiba Isian baby number, Neba 40-50-437. 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Yet in your going mood and I'm going to be able to get to go. Coimuchi receive me number 0114-888-444. 0114-888-444. Lewin Raimi 1440 data service. A senior Chige of us, Chigororon.

0: 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Kabarak, Moche, Kabronda, Salga, Naivasha, what call it Mount Narok.
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0: 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I got them again. 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Kimaja to Noctaman. 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Yes.
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0: Mauche, Mune Mauche. Thank you very much, Asante sana gonga na bomba touch FM hello.
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0: 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Touch FM hello.
3: Hello.
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0: 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Thank you very much. Touch a family low. 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I can get the touch of him alone. Yes. Bye bye, and the woman Yamunany.
3: Ah, bye bye, and I got the
0: time. I'm an hour long.
3: Bye bye, and I'm looking at Louis Lashila.
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3: You're making a me load and clear of the Sagan at Colin Camara.
0: Congo Len.
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0: 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Thank you very much, Len. Asante sana. Touch FM. Hello. Yes, yes, yes, yes, yes.
4: Atoti.
0: Internet mauje. 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
5: training. We should be focusing on going to play against Eritrea, preparing for Guinea. But all our focus is on the coaches not having work permits, the players not getting paid, the allowances from 3-4 camps already. The coaches, my technical team, also not having been paid.
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0: Japo, what do you want to test? Ah, Brown Japo, what do you want to test? I'm not going
2: to
0: get a monk. I'm going to get a monk. I'm going to get a monk. I'm going to get a monk. I'm going to get a monk. I'm going to
2: get a monk.
0: Brown Japo, what about the chicken and gun? Put them against the number, but I want them again. You took in Jetta.
2: Why, who not yet? Gunga,
0: I was young, get your boy out of
2: bed. Gunga, but more
0: 11 and be 1, 2, 3.
2: Wait, Nana, many, but not even
0: get
2: cold war.
0: Yes.
2: I want your Rosalie. Ang Marta Mojo.
0: Ilan din ito gul.
2: Ako alin yung kong game singing gito siya tap-tap siya.
0: Tunggoy.
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0: 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Asante sana. Thank you very much. Touch FM, hello.
3: Ila Gila.
0: Yes.
3: Yamuna Gila.
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0: 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Amuna ole mite.
3: What thing I'll come out with Jimuru dwelled on Mutan, who lived Jimuru not a quest, yeah?
0: Congo well on Mutan.
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0: Come on, go, Gaga, to your Gavisa?
3: Not on Otto Nana, you gave it for Jetagi.
0: Eh?
3: Not only in Julia's Mutaki as Madan, you listen to Gay or New in Jitis Gay in Ladiaram Nawana.
0: Yes.
3: A mountain well to Bosnian quest, Bosnian Pangana, Jasagarab to Garun.
0: Eh?
3: I'm going to go to the house.
0: Thank you very much. Touch FM, hello. 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
3: Bye bye.
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0: 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Wapi number 8? Wapi number 8? 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Ichile star 274 hash. 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Star 274 hash tuge number 1. Amache number 9. 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Wapi number 10. Wapi number 10. 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Ichile star 274 agi chil hash. 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
1: From the projections from the weather people, it is likely that the precipitation in Nairobi will be high, and it is expected that the second and third week of October is when the rains will set in. We have been, of course, working very hard through the national government and the county government of the city of Nairobi. And this meeting brings together the heads of the roads agencies, the Nairobi Rivers Commission, the State Department for Urban Development, Urban and Metropolitan Issues.
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0: HFM in Nakuru County, Kemiten loud and clear in 107.5. 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
2: 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Developing countries have recently borrowed at rates too.
3: 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There is still work ongoing. There's a lot of drainage works happening under the Kenya Urban Roads Authority. We also are...
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2: The countries that most need capital frequently pay the highest price to obtain it. Developing countries have recently borrowed at rates 2 to 4 times higher on average than developed nations. The question, therefore, is not simply whether finance is available. It is who can access it, at what price, for how long, and under whose assessment of risk. Africa knows the cost of that assessment. Sovereign credit rating shapes perceptions of risk, the interest countries pay, and even the volume of finance available to them. UNDP estimates that subjectivities in credit ratings have cost African countries approximately $75 billion through excessive interest and foregone lending. Risk, ladies and gentlemen, must be measured, but it must also be measured fairly. We cannot build a fair global economy if the nations with the greatest development needs face the highest cost of development finance.
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2: Kenya has chosen to invest in the next generation. Over the last 4 years, we have spent an additional $5.3 billion in education, recruited 100,000 additional teachers, built more than 23,000 new classrooms, and we are developing another 1,600 laboratories while expanding support for universities and technical institutions. We do this because education is not consumption. It is the infrastructure of opportunity, productivity, and national transformation that supports global advancement.
6: Nitin President Ruto Imono Tanin Kibagin Ka Minister Ikibo Serikalinin Chiboto Hassan Joho Nobobalune Tab Koige Kava Naege Chiboto Anna Mombi Waiguru Nobo Krinyaga Senetaege MPC in Bravo Tab Kondriga Lakiwaba in Kibagin Ketuanotan Potomno Xisita Ginke Negia in New York Inimitinbo America.
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3: In the field, we are prepared. There is still work ongoing. There is a lot of drainage works happening under the Kenya Urban Roads Authority. We also are doing inspections of our power lines and transmission lines through the State Department for Energy. We are also ensuring that some of the blackouts that are caused by way leaves, you know, because of the trees and so forth. We have a situation where between the State Department for Energy, Kenya Power, and the county government and communities, we are able to minimize, blackouts caused by trees that fall on transmission lines.
6: Kongono liekana kwa entuye tage bagenge isheke ishibori en kirindaita bakoy motike moishe korero bantanino visi isheke ishimintinin karenini utanairobi Kuma Kindiki kule kagu nyoru bote na babi keshe chigili ito ne kibaimit kule tetat kutoge robanta nina wigi taboin agwigi tab somoge inarawe tine nyone na ba tamana. 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
3: From the projections from the weather people, it is likely that the precipitation in Nairobi will be high, and it is expected that the second and third week of October is when the rains will set in. We have been, of course, working very hard through the national government and the county government of the city of Nairobi. And this meeting brings together the heads of the roads agencies, the Nairobi Rivers Commission, the State Department for Urban Development, Urban and Metropolitan Issues.
6: Katese kama Kindiki kule kage na ikora kibabro ikeche moshe kiuto in bigi ni karasete na ba Nairobi ndo indi kutko itro banta na goko ngongkule kogi taban omito in kuro ikeche baishe in pike moshe kuitie koi mutu keche moshe kore ro banta pa El Nino.
3: We have holding grounds, temporary holding grounds. When that time comes, the authorities will issue alerts and evacuation orders. And I want to give again the assurance of the government that any evacuation, relocation will be done humanely, will be communicated in good time, and will be done in a manner that gives dignity to the affected people.
7: 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To get up, Colin.
6: Katesta iki bo kyangale genegi president nabangwa nini moni oro kenyanta intu yete ne ae kondo iki bo chama itinu mo yodie in Mombasa gondo chin siri retro Hassan Omar. 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
8: The fight against corruption requires our collective effort. It requires commitment from the community. It requires participation from the private sector. It requires participation from the civil society, from the media, from the religious sector. All of us, please join us in the fight against corruption. Let's start training our children while they are still young on integrity.
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10: Kasa ame kore afisa ega apsegeisiet ak orito chenerole. 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
12: Some recommendations that the ESCC to visit this county and also to investigate because you see they have failed to come before us. And again, we are also urging DCI because we have written so many reports. We had the fixed teachers payment. We made a report. Nothing has happened. We are also urging the office of the Auditor General to come and do forensic audit on some of the projects in this county so that the people of Kericho County will be able to know how their money has been accounted for.
10: Kangalol King Kandu Choton, Siri Gablo, Yukan Kobataita, Kuipe report in Oton, Quotaita, Assembly in the Bokericho. Ari, Port Kilita, Jeffem, which you have emit.
6: Jotan Kasindani Kokalago Yakabime Techabasai Tesabaki Wurenon Waldron Bor Namatian Koitun Logo Yakibamare Kumaitun Kabarasa Shikaitation Studio
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1: Africa's resources must become the beginning of African industry, not the end of Africa's contribution to the value chain. Extraction defined too much of our past. Investment must underpin our future. This transition is already taking shape. Cocoa producing nations are moving from bean to brand. Cotton producers are building garment value chains, and Africa has made its position clear. The clean energy transition must not become another extractive transition. The Africa continental treated area must be more than a market for what Africa already produces. It must become the platform on which Africa makes more of what it now imports.
0: Agi ngeistoege logoyondonoton kokakomach minister noton nebo kabatisiet en emoni Mutahi Kagwe serikali kowal kabwatenywan kosipke ak aisirut nekikindechi kabatikab minutik cheyochekitu en chokchinet en mwaat kole maititayat aisirunoton mising ko en kesutik choton chemoe koit siroshek chebo emotunwekab sang en chokchinet. 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
2: We need to listen to the horticultural sector. There are some levies and some charges that they surely should not be paying. When, for example, you say that a horticultural grower is an industry, a manufacturing concern, and you charge them as such, that's unfair. And we are liaising with, for example, my colleague in trade to make sure that the sector is treated fairly.
0: En logoyot age kotougei teksetab kampunit noton nekichoben mwanik nebo oil refinery en Lamu kong'etegei kosomok kasi en wikit nenyone. 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

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Star 448 as number 2. 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Star 448 as number 2. Eat a bit of noyo. Nita go be it at our etacosa. Where the cosa of Italy? Star 448 as number 2. 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

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Yan the nega pisa mum, Yan the tongue legit equal ticket in the Yan got till ticket in the Bob or da. 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Sirgit Yungan Goi Chili Star 274 Ashem. 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Uzuria, come up, you negate this up get you. Chemanya look at ticket in on. 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Come up, you negate this up get you. Chemanya look at ticket wrong good news yourself. Congratulations, Chose. Yani got three ticket in the tie. Agi got you bonus. Sibo 40. 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Got three ticket get you not again. Netai. Agi got you bonus. Sibo 283. Ago in ticket not again. Meter number 6. Not again about Boda. Ticket not again about Piggy Biggit. Piggy Biggit not again about Silingi. Shake it out again. 150,000. Gagazinia lega mite and ticket in here. Molly Gitanagai till ticket comma title. 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

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Nothing about 169. 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Koge chil git yungo ni star. 274 ash. I get till ticket to not gonna meet number 6. Chill get you on star 274 ash. I get till ticket to not gonna meet number 6. Cheat on day what you need. Agi Len and Carlatel. Luanka go again. Mabi to Jita. Carlatel tooth kill it on congratulation. Commit Jita Nagago till ticket and Len and Carlosi and Antago season. I met you got till Jito will ticket to not gonna meet number 6. Chill get you on star 274 ash. Agi wake the message get you on ag number 6. Ichile get you on star 274 ash. Agi wake the message get you on ag number 8. I wake the message get you ag 6. Asoka bit kele chin congratulation ku Kennedy. Agere Kennedy. Kennedy kuka gigoji 1110. 1110. Agoga is a king go till ticket on meet number 6. Ale chita get you get till ticket. Chill get you on star 274 ash. I get till ticket not gonna meet the number 6. Kelechin ango talking your congratulation. Got go guy till ticket. 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Ianat igetigan. It till ticket not gonna meet the number 6. 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

0: 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I'm a chichita not taking the tillet together. I'm a chichita not taking the tillet together. I'm a chichita not taking the tillet I'm a chichita not taking the tillet number time. Ticket not taking the meeting number six. Ticket not taking the biggie biggie. Not taking the boda. Biggie biggie not taking the basilingi shake it out again. 150,000. 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I'm a chichi than the tillet ticket on meter number six. Chill get you on star 274 ash. I get till ticket not taking the meter number six. Not taking the gag get you le boda. 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I yes, I'm going to get you on a Leon in Oliver Studio. 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
3: Where is it?
0: Yes, sir.
3: I'm
0: going to get to see
3: that. I'm going
0: to see that. I'm going to see that. I'm going to see that. I'm going to see that. I'm going
4: to
0: see that.
4: I'm going to see that. I'm
0: going to see that. I'm going to
4: see that. I'm
0: going to see that. I'm going to
4: Nangu negle mati nyumbani kon Dubai lakini sai amye lieki mulo kaiti tachi
0: aki woye masi
4: aki woye chosi
0: mwa
4: tungale
0: abo munya utaje family
3: mabe
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3: do?
0: That's a femino? Ah, yes, I'm a son. That's a femino? Yes, and what did you
3: do? Good job, Captain
0: Boo. Good job, 001. Get us, you don't get got to know. Ah, yes, I'm a son. That's a femino? Yes, sir. 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
1: Universities are technically insolvent because the government has not been remitting money due to them. And I want to tell you, you are going to see the mother of all strike this season. Enough is enough. Let us say no. Let us say no.
2: No.
1: And UASU's heart has been tested. This is the strike that is going to determine whether UASU exists or not. Universities are understaffed. We are overworked. We don't have pension schemes. And you want us to take in Lilo? We are not going to do that. Therefore, on second, all universities shall be closed.
3: This morning, we have our colleagues from Kudeha Workers. We have the National Executive Committee of the Union together with the chapter secretaries from different universities across the country to address our issue this morning. And we are very disappointed group of people, and we are not going to budge. This time round, when we get out, we would want our issues addressed squarely.
0: Kongete county nebo Uasin Gishu kakesom sigikab kipsomaninik che kinyor scholarship chebo Canada ak Finland komongkei ak kokoito logoiwek koityi committee ne chigili akobo cheng'et noto nebo imanda akobo logoiwechotok tinyegei ak scholarship ichoto. 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

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I get till ticket not to meet the number 7. Kelechin Angu Tagine, congratulation. Chill get you on star 274 Ash. I get till ticket not to meet the number 7. Kim Wong Angu Tagine, Kelechin, congratulation. I get a not to get a chow free. I get a chow free. I till ticket in your name. I got you on 962. Dagagagel and my till ticket on a chow free. 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I get Anderson got till ticket, you got 760. 760. 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
1: 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Please, the foundation of this country is built on our unity and our peace. 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
2: to persuade our brothers from the Luo Nation and my kinsmen from the Kikuyu Nation. Please don't allow William Ruto to pity us against each other. They are suffering in Kenya, like all other Kenyans. SHA is not working in Luo Nation. It's not working in the Kikuyu Nation. My people from the Kikuyu Nation, but the two communities have nothing against each other. And we live in the same country. And we should actually work together. And any time the two nations have worked together, we have always succeeded. When Jaramogi worked with Kenyatta, things were very good. When Raila worked with Kibaki, things were very good. We don't want William Ruto to make the two communities have a problem with each other.
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Agi matile big ticket. 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Meeting kit not nige gureni. Meeting kit not nige guren bonus. 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Yenyor chige to get not on selling at her. Yenyor chige. Rabi secured and jaded 2,000 Kenya shillings, 1,500 shillings, 500 shillings, 100 shillings, 50 shillings. In a lechono, bonus kito. Meeting jibber bonus. So chill, I an new titagan. Come you to go to get chitagan, get it and go to ten it and go on your chicken bonus. Pongisane, not a good in Sylvia. Pongisana Sylvia, I am meeting not a good in Nathan. Pongisana, Nathan go in your chigata. 1,800 shillings. Pongisana, John go bonus kito. Meeting not a go 155 shillings. 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I am not the Isaiah. Not the Gagun or Chiga Silingata. 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So, Gichi le star 448 ash. 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I chi legu togi star 448 ash. I tinye 30 shillings. 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Let's talk 100,000. 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
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Star 448 ash. Agi tile ticket ino ano. Meeting ticket ito nota number 3. Me tile ticket age. Yan kagile jini tile ticket ino gile. 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

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Keswick Chogoran in all it limited wing. 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Yep chi to the tap, Messet up Taj FM. Omitted a Bruce Pate, Actiman Melly, Kentegra, by the tram company limited. Koyanat, Conjit Temig, Agulibani, and Kazatan Yolu. We'll be right back.

0: 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And yes, we don't get it, and it's a good thing. Kima bi 15. 1, 2, 3, we number 15. 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

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Meet and Kora of Vas, Chemuchi Alconil Chang, and Kilabe Tut, Ku Minutes, Chibota 45 minutes, Chabasai Sektomog, Chialin Ceiling Tip Temagang. 50 minutes, Chibendi Agusite Lonaba Game Boy, Iolin Ceiling Konamagange. 250 minutes, Chibabi to Sekti Sab, Iolin 199 shillings. 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N 1440 data service, kegu nikoraboro indo, nebo ELG over shijitan chorwet, ananku number ngungage, kugibwa isien baby number, nebo 40-50-437. 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

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Imagine. Imagine that you think that you can get any gun, I'll get your getting your toast in your bonus. Toast eating your bonus at that. Gliovas, don't get your Chicago bonus. Getting a baggy chill is star 274 ash. Star 274 ash. Imagine big 9. I'll get a Madilla big ticket. Hey, good idea. I'm going to get 20,000 Kenya shillings. So, Chutun baggy good. I'll get a Madilla big ticket. Is that 274 ash? Agi tila ticket not the meeting number 2. 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
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Number two, pole sana, namite number 2. Wee, Peter, don't be your Chicago bonazo. Ichile star 274. Ash, I know you tag upon guessing my big 5. 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Hey, Katomo, never you go away. Imagine, I will meet you to the gong at 10. 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
3: 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Imagine jana go bonus kitio go. 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
3: 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Access thank you, girl. 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
7: We're meant to destroy life. It was meant to wreck our children, wreck families, and farm criminal network. But because of our decisive action, it will not reach a single Kenyan home.
8: As a nation prepares for the anticipated El Nino rains and extreme weather conditions, the current efforts and the preparedness from both national and county government, we must prepare well before the rains come.
9: And please, our retired president, don't come back 4 years later to say that Raila won the election. Tafadhali
10: usirudi kusema hiyo maneno. 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
11: We are going to burn more than 100 kilograms, 1,000 kilograms of methamphetamine worth over 8 billion shillings. This staggering figure confirms both the scale of the threat and the value of intelligence-led multi-agency and international cooperation. These drugs were meant to destroy lives. It was meant to hook our children, wreck families, and fund criminal networks. But because of our decisive action, it will not reach a single Kenyan home. We are gathering here today to witness the destruction of drugs that were seized by our security and other law enforcement agencies. This occasion is also therefore a triumph of our multi-agency efforts. The government of Kenya, Kenya's position is clear. There will be no safe space for the manufacture, trafficking, distribution or sale of illicit drugs and illicit alcohol in our country.
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13: As a nation prepares for the anticipated El Nino rains and extreme weather conditions, the current efforts and preparedness from both national and county governments. We must prepare well before the rains come. Drainage systems must be cleared, vulnerable infrastructure strengthened, emergency response mechanism activated, and relief supplies positioned in advance. Schools, hospitals, and settlements in high-risk areas must receive urgent protection. Every preventable death is a failure of stewardship.
10: Kamajine goreng saratak sergali kubari e kai mutie ne ono tsrabana meta basoya inge meta angale kyo tokyo baba ishe tap kundi tap kabo kino shege chena tin ko gun sing tu yoshe ka bola te ta gori kap saet agana met korane babi ge a boror agi mutu lema kingen agu gon kora kursete kora notene baji kilishe tap yauti keter ter cebo atong emet notene ba imanda ne ba kip kosabei ing emet.
13: A nation cannot be formed where corruption flourishes, truth is suppressed, institutions weakened, and citizens lose hope. We express grave concern over reports of arbitrary arrests, enforced disappearances, extrajudicial killings, restrictions on fundamental freedoms, discrimination, and the denial of socio-economic rights. We call for independent investigation, justice for victims, protection of human rights, defenders, journalists, and religious leaders.
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15: I really want to persuade our brothers from the Luo Nation and my kinsmen from the Kikuyu Nation. Please don't allow William Ruto to pity us against each other. They are suffering in Kenya like all other Kenyans. SHA is not working in Luo Nation. It's not working in the Kikuyu Nation. My people from the Kikuyu Nation, that the two communities have nothing against each other and we live in the same country and we should actually work together. And any time the two nations have worked together, we have always succeeded. When Jaramogi worked with Kenyatta, things were very good. When Raila worked with Kibaki, things were very good. We don't want William Ruto to make the two communities have a problem with each other.
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17: Solidarity forever, for the union makes us strong.
18: We have just learned some few days ago that the Teacher Service Commission have decided to poach our members who were teachers deployed to the junior school. They have forcefully poached them to Kupet, and we are really against this. I even want to remind the Teacher Service Commission, let them read the 2010 Kenya Constitution, which states clearly that the teacher has the choice to decide the union in which he should be a member.
19: When I joined NAT, I filled the green form and the blue form. I have not been given another form to fill to move to another union.
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0: To my fellow comrades, I want to remind you that our identity is bigger than the name written on the gate. 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
23: Africa's resources must become the beginning of African industry, not the end of Africa's contribution to the value chain. Extraction defined too much of our past. Investment must underpin our future. This transition is already taking shape. Cocoa producing nations are moving from bean to brand. Cotton producers are building garment value chains. And Africa has made its position clear. The clean energy transition must not become another extractive transition. The Africa continental treated area must be more than a market for what Africa already produces. It must become the platform on which Africa makes more of what it now imports.
5: Again, logo ya lagi mo keboryanchi ko imu nebo kolain barak beitab bandek en emoni kosupke ak emeu neo keboryanchi en komoswek cheikolen bandek en emoni mising ko North Rift ako ikoin koiweishet nito temikab bandek. 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
24: Prevention is everything. And like I heard somebody say, it's actually the entire value chain from the farmer all the way to the processing. It's unfortunate in Kenya that generally we will pick up products from a shelf and we'll test them. And we think that is the measure of finding out if there are aflatoxins. Sadly, by the time it's reached the shelf, it's really too late. So what do we need to do is to really look at the entire value chain and understand where we can mitigate this problem a lot better.
1: Harvest on time, dry rapidly, and uniformly prevent rewetting. We've seen, for example, transporters transporting trucks of maize without a tarpaulin, ama ile hema, and then it is raining, hata kama ni kidogo, it gets drizzled on, and that rewetting can cause problems.
5: Choton go lo ya mngaren o somonu ngwane amoz ngeno the style of chita HFM to get up college.
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0: Alright, go le tarete ba ba go le matinge we ga nga bo jo. 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I take it to not any meeting on a nothing among it all. Bye bye. And to let him to get out about that FM to get out of any again. Nothing in the embryo, nothing about all in Jim between your brain. 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None you go among it all. Bye bye. Embry see not an unit. 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
2: alone.
0: 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My friend, Mana, Garibu. I'm meeting John Joey, a billet away.
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0: 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Yes, my friend. I don't know.
1: I don't know. I don't know. I don't know. I don't know. I don't know. I don't know. I don't know. I don't know. I don't know. I don't know. I don't know. I don't know. I don't know. I don't know. I don't know. I don't know. I don't know. I don't know. I don't know. I don't know. I don't know. I don't know. I don't know. I don't know. I don't know. I don't know. I don't know. I don't know. I don't know. I don't know. I don't know. I don't know. I don't know. I don't know. I don't know. I don't know. I don't know. I don't know. I don't know. I don't know. I don't know. I don't know. I don't know. I don't know. I don't know. I don't know. I don't know. I don't know. I don't know. I don't know. I don't know. I don't know. I don't know. I don't know. I don't know. I don't know. I don't know. I don't know. I don't know. I don't know. I don't know. I don't know. I don't know. I don't know. I don't know. I don't know. I don't know. I don't know. I don't know. I don't know. I don't know. I don't know. I don't know. I don't know. I don't know. I don't

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1: All right, Gostan and Enion Gotuma, Kebeti, Yete, Degos, and Gedogo, Asana, Sigabeti, Yete, I go not again, I get a limited gumne, and give it to William. 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

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A 274 age. A reply in ticketed number two. In ticketed no number two, it was turning a gillenge 20,000. In 20,000, it took it to Gostonen, could you hook it Mobajita again? 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Test ticket is a Google, Agia ticket number two. Young give one a tattoo yet calling a negative was on it in the first time. A 274 age. 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

0: Gale chip kugochit. 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Not again and not touching J Agatul and Utul Eotany meeting. Agale Jin Karibusana, Agosit Degos Mutu, and Sanotany nominated to Jet. Then it will and tool get as a tag again a tool. Agale Jinny, a new good to Maganur not in about 20,000. Tia menu nguni kitu kwa sone maje big 20 kuro kiwa yuwe ne 1,000 nito ge enebo a star 2 74 ash. 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All right, meeting in Otto Major to go soon in Betuni Brian, Ago and Nitoga, Ago not going to talking counties, Ago Asigir Gora missing him. Eligible show to a missing Jeb Condit and not talking about counties, get to get ghost and any. Nimajigir in Betuni Brian, Gutinga, and not to get and never allocation shot about a revenue, a collection not about a revenue get to ghost and any. Not an 18 counties. Negong attend in Genisitu Angman Gitugostani. In each and every year, Gulasima Agora Gialogetin all the revenues in Quiti County. Egwab Ulimba Senate, I get to Gile. County get to Gule. Kuganurchige shares in a Jotan, a Giamagutinga, at the population not again. Never the county get to Augustan name. Not to get in the beginning, it's not about 2026-2027 financial year. Go county allocation of revenue act 2026. Go get allocating get to go sonny 428 billion. Need to get as a Mugaragi to give you to go sonny all the 47 counties. Agalin any target in each and every year. Kulasi Maguragi Jito, Jeb Konda and it again, and not in the buggy by CNN. And I never gain by suing missing in counties and department is certain a jeter gusipke ag and not to game. Calling Jot Jabagan Yenik to go stone in it, go not in about a 428 billion. Jotan Jigo Grayson revenue, right? Agui Tigora counties get to get a ghost in the name. Ain't nothing about 2025, 2026, 2024 in it and every year. 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not in about education, me not in about health, me not in about agriculture. I give you a tool. Kutus kinyagi by seeing gumne. 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Kutus koiti a quarter of it and a half of it. Negunyagi by seeing missing and judge about allocation not in about revenue. In every county, when you're singing a visit from the national government. each every year, nena the financial year, agonyo chinge county agetul gedinga the population not ng meeting in county out ng 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
2: Well done, Terer. 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Macono, Nanga, Manda Majoli. I would look at each of our own. Our Major is in the Richard Gonti, Amali, Kevo Negan, and Lega Preveni. 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
1: 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I go 2 minutes. Amajani Chilgi to Ghost in the name. Notang the Star 274 Age. 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A Jonathan Jetai. 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I see a get on it again. 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
1: were meant to destroy lives. It was meant to hook our children, wreck families, and fund criminal networks. But because of our decisive action, it will not reach a single Kenyan home.
2: As a nation prepares for the anticipated El Nino rains and extreme weather conditions, the current efforts and the preparedness from both national and county government, we must prepare well before the rains come.
3: And please, our retired president, don't come back 4 years later to say that Raila won the election. Tafadhali usirudi kusema hiyo maneno.
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1: We are going to burn more than 1,000 kilograms of methamphetamine worth over 8 billion shillings. This staggering figure confirms both the scale of the threat and the value of intelligence-led multi-agency and international cooperation. These drugs were meant to destroy lives. It was meant to hook our children, wreck families, and fund criminal networks. But because of our decisive action, it will not reach a single Kenyan home. We are gathering here today to witness the destruction of drugs that were seized by our security and other law enforcement agencies. This occasion is also therefore a triumph of our multi-agency efforts. The government of Kenya, Kenya's position is clear. There will be no safe space for the manufacture, trafficking, distribution or sale of illicit drugs and illicit alcohol in our country.
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2: 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Drainage systems must be cleared, vulnerable infrastructure strengthened, emergency response mechanism activated, and relief supplies positioned in advance. Schools, hospitals, and settlements in high-risk areas must receive urgent protection. Every preventable death is a failure of stewardship.
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2: 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We express grave concern over reports of arbitrary arrests, enforced disappearances, extrajudicial killings, restrictions on fundamental freedoms, discrimination, and the denial of socio-economic rights. We call for independent investigation, justice for victims, protection of human rights, defenders, journalists, and religious leaders.
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7: Universities are technically insolvent because the government has not been remitting money due to them. And I want to tell you, you are going to see the mother of all strike this season. Enough is enough. Let us say no. Let us say no.
8: No.
7: And Uwasu's heart has been tested. This is the strike that is going to determine whether Uwasu exists or not. Universities are understaffed. We are overworked. We don't have pension schemes. And you want us to take in Lilo? We are not going to do that. Therefore, on second, all universities shall be closed.
9: This morning, we have our colleagues from Kudeha Workers. We have the National Executive Committee of the Union together with the chapter secretaries from different universities across the country to address our issue this morning. And we are very disappointed group of people, and we are not going to budge. This time round, when we get out, we would want our issues addressed squarely.
5: Engloko ngete county ne ba Kericho ko ka gowal cabinet secretary ne ba somanet kai ne tab suguli tab Kericho National Polytechnic en ko ne ngate ngatu tin not ne ba bureti en county ne ba Kericho 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
8: 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Technical and Vocational Training Institute and gonna set up to the Kericho.
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11: To my fellow comrades, I want to remind you that our identity is bigger than the name written on the gate. 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
8: Kongeten Pureti National Polytechnic kain nyo ngo kipkero iyako.
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0: 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I'm going to go to the hotel. 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I'm going to go to the hotel. 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I give Megan Shuan, you legate within volume cabeza with a call. I get it legate within volume cabeza. 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Imitating Willow. I'm going to go on and we took Lemi to not to the Brian. Come a Kawaida, I'm going to let Ryan game it in very loud and clear. Quotokos Cassitam with cabeza. 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
0: 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Yeah, ticket not in the meeting number 7. 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I go number naso in your mapema mapema hii. 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Yeah. 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Daisy got in your bonus not an about 407. Norton and Negigurin Philemon Kigo Chibonas Norton and Eva Selling Gishakota 210. I get the actor bonus and you go to Tilji to get your *274#. 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

0: 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I'm going to get a quagan. 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
3: Gima go ming a lecture and start up good a moon gima give a dimming is cabling. What you work is cabling. And then I'm like me in a book on a guard, and the gigi watch and Madonna get to join you. The time we start up with your music online, gigi, I'm just going to make it to them. I get this in Giom.
0: Yes.
3: Kami demand I know, and we start up good, what you want, you want to give a moving and I got getting 1 million. I won't get one, but I ain't go to the table. You have cooked it in the Milton. You are a good boy. You are a teacher. Not level to nothing. I left to drink it.
0: Yeah.
3: I get the answer. I want to know because I'm going to be thinking. You better be in bitch you in you in any of them. I love whoever I ask for it. Never tell a man to start up good. They were thinking about cooking. You could say in the two hour game. Or ask for the thing. Or even if you get some money. And then I get home one in your way.
0: Aku
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0: Yes.
4: 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I'm not going to tell you that.
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0: Congress Music DJ Bongo Mama. Lima Mauche Evelyn and Nasset Kelly and Nasiko Bet Network Evelyn. Nino Gogi, got on your Rugum Yang.
4: Conan Dini?
0: Yes. Yes.
4: Oh, I get it.
0: Yes. I don't know what I'm saying.
4: Yes.
0: Oye, Gorom. 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
5: You were born here in the temple, you may eat in a lame or on your
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5: Hey, squad test up to you.
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5: Daman million.
0: Ah, eh. 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
5: Boy,
0: yes, I am.
5: Go away.
0: Long in, I am Mwaga, Ilogaring on it. 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
5: Bernard
0: Post, stop when you're away.
5: Mean
0: Danny. Danny, okay. Akuna Kurara, Tache FM low. 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

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Ticket number 4. Number 7. Ticket number 7. Ticket number 7. Ticket number 7. Ticket number 7. Ticket number 7. Ticket number 7 of the day. Ticket number 7. Ticket number 7. Toma taiga atagenge. 1 minute. 1 minute. 1 minute. 1 minute. 1 minute. One minute. 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

0: 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Guru cina alat tiket number 7 one touch. 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One touch or daddy? Ticket number 7. Ticket number 7.
1: More details about ticket number 7 or what you need help with.
0: Ticket number 7. 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Ticket number 7. 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Ticket number 7. 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

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Ticket number 7. 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
0: 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Ticket number 7. 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
0: 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Ticket number 7. Ticket number 7. Ticket number 7. *274#. 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
0: Okay, gare?
1: We have notified them that you
0: can't get a beat dealing on the bureau. 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Ama chita na le ticketed one touch. Ticket number 7. Number or ya. 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Ticket number 7. 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

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Ticket number seven. Ticket number seven. Ticket number seven. 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
0: Hey, Guru Chita, eh? 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

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So see, congratulations to you and 100,000 chibaror yat. 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I am. What did you take in the bosom? How much you took around one touch? One touch. 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Ticket number 7. 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

Ticket number 7. 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

ticket number 7. Hmm?

Ticket number 7. Hang on, Wayne. Is it Jimmy Gosson? I'll take it one touch. One touch. One touch. One touch.

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Korea Ruitospi go papa.

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Ticket number 7. Ticket number 7. Ticket number 7. 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
0: 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Ticket number 7. Number 6. Ticket number 6. Number boda. 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Ticket number 6. 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

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How much be 10? Let to teach you little picture, man. 20,000. 20,000. To teach you 20,000, you. I charge you. Hey, Abana ni. Ticket number 2. 20,000. 20,000. Pick ten, oh Baba. Pick ten. Pick 10, oh Daddy. Ticket number 2. Ticket number 2. Boozy. Chita ne tai kotoroi tich. Toroitich. Chinegure toroitich. Toroitich. Number 321. Congratulations. Gorubik Sogolai.

Ticket number two.